this is what you did to me. Would you blame me if I was a freak? I can't help the way that I think. Got trained in the brain with recurring refrain. Yeah, this is what you did to me. This is what you did to me. This is what you did to me. Over and over and over and over. And this is what you did to me. Would you blame me if I was a freak? Come prepared for what you seek, because it is not for the weak. Yeah, this is what you did to me.

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Because he was totally texting me all night last night, and I don't know if it's a booty call or not. So

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You got hot bitches everywhere, and I'm like loving life. And, you know, all that's off the strength. My guy looks at me like, what the hell are you talking about, dude?

All Britons in the building, get your hands up. I know you know this one, we taking it back, but we bringing it in 2012. This is what we do. If you came to have a good time with Darius and Finlay,

captured by magic in a tower of ice. Love will rescue her, souls will unite.

yourself because you are capable of the unimaginable. And remember,

Caribbean sounds all up in this. Originated in the Netherlands. This is the bubbling sound.

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It's also a culture that brings us together, like a musical army.

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You know why? All you lucky people to see this song is for y'all. You know why? All you lucky people to see this song is for y'all. You know why? Because see, you are the lucky ones.

African people, you see, this song is for y'all. You know why? Because see, you are the lucky ones. For those of you that are truly in love, this song is for you. For those of you that don't have anyone for yourself, well,

please you. She's cultured, and she knows just what it takes to make a pro blush. Oh,